0: Yeah.
1: Word up. Word.
0: That's right.
2: You really want it, baby?
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0: style. 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What about the beats? The beats.
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0: 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What we contribute to the society, what we contribute to making a difference.
1: Good morning, everyone!
2: And my soul is completely

Yeah. 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
2: number one.
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On the DJ set, coming correct on stage. 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
1: What is all about consciousness? Queen Cross and Agbu, the Dub Crown King. 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

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Yeah, I feel it every day during morning meditation. Waking up for the third time today, taking my place amongst the cherry tree blossoms. 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

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A second thoughts, don't, you don't wanna get mugged. 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